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5: More than 200,000 people have been evacuated as wildfires spread across France and Spain. The Spanish government has declared a national emergency as firefighters struggle to contain blazes in areas close to the capital, Madrid. Meanwhile, Police Scotland has declared a major incident as emergency services continue to battle a wildfire in the Cairngorms National Park. First Minister John Swinney says it's an unpredictable blaze.
6: This is an incident that we felt was moving in a positive direction, but with a change of weather circumstances, which is an illustration of just the scale and difficulty of the situation that we are managing, it has moved in the other direction.
5: Emergency services have treated five police officers who've been injured after their police boat crashed into Westminster Bridge in central London. A 25-year-old law student appeared in court charged over a bomb which was discovered in a car bound for Northern Ireland. Isabella Perry Sullivan from Clane in County Kildare has been charged with possession of explosives. That's the latest from Radio News Hub. I'm David Hall.
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4: A major incident has been declared after 100 firefighters are tackling a blaze at an industrial unit in Essex. Dave Bond is from Essex County Fire and Rescue Service.
5: The incident has been declared a major incident by the fire service due to the size of the fire that we're dealing with. We do believe that we've got the fire surrounded now, but we ask for the public's patience while we extinguish the fire.
4: Meanwhile, another major incident has been declared as firefighters continue to tackle a wildfire at the Cairngorms National Park. And more than 200,000 people have been evacuated as wildfires spread across France and Spain. Next, a law student appeared in court charged with possession of explosives. 25-year-old Isabella Perry Sullivan from Cleaning County Kildare is accused of driving a car which contained a bomb that was bound for Northern Ireland. Four police officers are still in hospital after their police boat crashed into Westminster Bridge in central London. It's thought the officers were responding to a person in the water when the crash happened. And Sarah Ferguson's charity has officially been shut down. That's the latest from Radio News Hub. I'm David Hall.
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3: More than 200,000 people have been evacuated as wildfires spread across France and Spain. The Spanish government has declared a national emergency as firefighters struggle to contain blazes in areas close to the capital, Madrid. Meanwhile, Police Scotland has declared a major incident as emergency services continue to battle a wildfire in the Cairngorms National Park. First Minister John Swinney says it's an unpredictable blaze.
4: This is an incident that we felt was moving in a positive direction, but with a change of weather circumstances, which is an illustration of just the scale and difficulty of the situation that we are managing, it has moved in the other direction.
3: Emergency services have treated five police officers who've been injured after their police boat crashed into Westminster Bridge in central London. A 25-year-old law student appeared in court charged over a bomb which was discovered in a car bound for Northern Ireland. Isabella Perry Sullivan from Clane in County Kildare has been charged with possession of explosives. That's the latest from Radio News Hub. I'm David Hall.
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4: A major incident's been declared after 100 firefighters are tackling a blaze at an industrial unit in Essex. Dave Bond is from Essex County Fire and Rescue Service.
5: The incident has been declared a major incident by the fire service due to the size of the fire that we're dealing with. We do believe that we've got the fire surrounded now, but we ask for the public's patience while we extinguish the fire.
4: Meanwhile, another major incident has been declared as firefighters continue to tackle a wildfire at the Cairngorms National Park. And more than 200,000 people have been evacuated as wildfires spread across France and Spain. Next, a law student appeared in court charged with possession of explosives. 25-year-old Isabella Perry Sullivan from Cleaning County Kildare is accused of driving a car which contained a bomb that was bound for Northern Ireland. Four police officers are still in hospital after their police boat crashed into Westminster Bridge in central London. It's thought the officers were responding to a person in the water when the crash happened. And Sarah Ferguson's charity has officially been shut down. That's the latest from Radio News Hub. I'm David Hall.
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6: Scotland's First Minister has held a meeting of his government's resilience room after Police Scotland declared a wildfire in the Cairngorms National Park a major incident. Homes and campsites in the Nethy Bridge area have been evacuated. Meanwhile, fire crews are continuing to deal with a large fire at an industrial unit in Essex where a major incident's been declared. Dave Bonds from the area's Fire and Rescue Service.
7: The incident will be ongoing into the weekend. So please stay away from the area and allow us to continue operations. We apologise for any inconvenience this caused and we thank you for your patience.
6: Around 100 firefighters were called to the blaze between East Hanningfield and Rettendon yesterday afternoon. It's as massive forest fires have forced the evacuation of 200,000 people in southwestern France and central Spain. Finally, an injury to England's Gabriel Langton has overshadowed his team's silver medal in the men's team gymnastics final at the Commonwealth Games in Glasgow. The 18-year-old fell off the high bar and landed on his head and neck. That's the latest from Radio News Hub. I'm Liz Whittaker.
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0: Panacea Soul. Weather.
6: A band of rain across Scotland moving southeastwards and turning increasingly showery. Staying dry, sunny and very warm across southern areas. A high of 29 degrees Celsius.

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0: House of Grooveline, and three tracks back-to-back from a band or artist of your choice on the 3-play. 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
0: 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This is Panacea Soul.
5: Fire crews say they'll be working into the weekend at a fire at a large industrial unit in Essex. A major incident's been declared after it caught light on South End Road between East Hanningfield and Rettendon yesterday afternoon. Dave Bond is from the area's fire and rescue service.
6: The advice we're still giving to the public is that if you do smell smoke, then close your doors and windows. But please bear with us as we continue our operations to extinguish the fire.
5: It's as a meeting of the Scottish Government's resilience room has been chaired by the First Minister after a wildfire caused homes and campsites in the Cairngorms to be evacuated. Police Scotland has declared it a major incident. It started on Wednesday last week. Meanwhile, huge forest fires mean 200,000 people have had to leave their homes in southwestern France and central Spain. Towns near Madrid and Bordeaux have been evacuated. Finally, new Man City boss Enzo Maresca says following in the footsteps of Pep Guardiola doesn't faze him. The former Chelsea boss says it's a privilege to be taking over from him. That's the latest from Radio News Hub. I'm Liz Whittaker.
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0: 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Weather.
5: A band of rain across Scotland, moving southeastwards and turning increasingly showery. Staying dry, sunny and very warm across southern areas. A high of 29 degrees Celsius.

Suede with Always On My Mind on Panacea. Good morning to you. Saturday breakfast show, Mike Mason here. Hope you're well. And here we go. Kickstarting the day with the perfect mix of soul, funk and groove. What more do you want in your Saturday morning? Of course. Right, let's play this then. 1984, Brian Loren, Do You Really Love Me? Good morning to you.

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4: 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Just

0: This is Panacea Soul for your Saturday morning, and Mike here through until 10, and it is just a couple of minutes away from 7:30. Let's get a news update done for you. Music to continue, actually. Nice track from 82 from Howard Johnson, and a track from George Michael to play as well in just 2 minutes' time. Stay right there.
1: Panacea Breakfast. This is Panacea Soul News.
2: Stock prices in London have rallied into the close after a report that peace talks could resume between the US and Iran. The news, which broke as the London market was closing for the week, added to a generally brighter mood after positive economic domestic data. The FTSE 100 index closed up 97 points at 10,736, and for the week it increased 1.3%. Scotland's First Minister John Swinney has welcomed the lifting of US tariffs on imports of Scotch whisky.
3: So the removal of tariffs will be good for jobs and investment and the economy of Scotland, and I welcome the progress that's been made.
2: The 10% tariff on whisky has been lifted as Donald Trump's administration imposed a new 10% tariff on UK imports for other goods. And Vitabiotics, the vitamin giant, is to be snapped up by US investment giant Bain Capital. The companies haven't disclosed the value of the deal for the UK's largest vitamin maker, but it's estimated to be worth around £900 million.
1: So

0: We've been playing that track for a few weeks now. It's was in knocking about the soul chart for a while. Nicole Henry and Everything Is Fine. It's kind of grown on me a little bit. That's a nice vibe too, hasn't it? Right, on the way, got a track for you from Jocelyn Brown. Nice tune, Somebody Else's Guy. And a tune from 1979 to play from Earth, Wind and Fire.
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There's Hall and Oates with I Can't Go For That on Panacea. Okay, getting close to 8 o'clock and a track to get us there now from Simply Red, done in 1995. This is Never Never Love.

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5: Scotland's First Minister's held a meeting of his government's resilience room after Police Scotland declared a wildfire in the Cairngorms National Park a major incident. It broke out near the village of Glenmore on Wednesday last week. It says fire crews are continuing to deal with a large fire at an industrial unit in Essex where another major incident's been declared. Dave Bonds from the area's Fire and Rescue Service.
6: The incident will be ongoing into the weekend. So please stay away from the area and allow us to continue operations. We apologise for any inconvenience this caused and we thank you for your patience.
5: Around 100 firefighters were called to the blaze between East Hanningfield and Rettendon yesterday afternoon, and massive forest fires have forced the evacuation of 200,000 people in southwestern France and central Spain. Finally, boxer Anthony Joshua's dodged questions about Tyson Fury ahead of tonight's fight with Christian Prenger in Saudi Arabia. He has to win to secure a potential heavyweight blockbuster against Fury, who secured his side of the bargain by beating Paul Mariashvok in Thailand yesterday. That's the latest from Radio News Hub. I'm Liz Whittaker.
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4: Panacea Soul. Weather.
5: A band of rain across Scotland moving southeastwards and turning increasingly showery. Staying dry, sunny and very warm across southern areas. A high of 29 degrees Celsius.

0: Shalimar, I Can Make You Feel Good, and hopefully this music is certainly doing that for your Saturday morning, and a lovely morning where I am at the moment. Sun is shining, it's looking lovely. Somebody does tell me that there's going to be some rain today. Hope not, but if it is, then I believe it's going to clear up later on in the day. We'll see how that goes. Anyway, let's move on. It's time for this morning's final one of the week. It's Flip Reverse.
1: Think you recognize music?
2: Yeah!
1: Can you recognize a song even from a small snippet?
2: Hit me.
1: Well, what about backwards?
2: Huh?
1: It's time for Flip Reverse on Panacea Breakfast.
0: Okay, let's do your Saturday clip. Here it is. It's one of those tunes that's very obvious backwards. The sounds almost the same forward. Something like that, but that makes it easy, doesn't it? Who wants a difficult one where you can't figure it out? If you know the answer, drop us a line. If not, and you think, I still need the clues, then don't panic. I've got them on the way for you after this. George Duke and Shine On Panacea Soul.

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1: Okay, let's recap and give you the clues if you need some help today. Okay, so not a lot of information on this, but a few bits which might help you. It was released in 1987, and this was a track which kind of fell into a category called New Jack Swing, and it was the first song ever to get into the R&B charts of this category. And it dropped in at number 5 in 1987. Now, interestingly, the two members of this band are sons of the lead singer of the OJs, Eddie. Not giving you his surname there, because that will give you away the name of the band. Said it reached number 5 on the Hot 100. That's pretty much all I can give you. Hopefully that helps in some way. I'll do another recap. Here's the clip.

Yeah, if you play along, if you are playing along today and think you know the answer, drop us a line. You can do it directly off your email client, and that is our address, studio@panacearadio.net. And the app is always an easy way to get in touch. We'll do a further recap after this from Gladys Knight and the Pit.

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1: Okay, final recap time before we do the reveal. So here's the clip. Yeah, last chance now to get your answers in if you're playing this morning, and we'll do the reveal after this. GQ standing ovation.

0: one song, 10 seconds backwards. Flip reverse on Panacea Soul.
1: Yes, right, let's recap and reveal. Here was the clip. Yes, two brothers, Gerald Levert and his brother Sean Levert and Mark Gordon, were all behind that track, Casanova. Levert, Casanova, of course, from 1987. Great track. Yes, we have done this one once before. This is the problem with Flip Reverse. We've been running it that long now. We're starting to come across tracks and think, oh, we did this about 6 months ago, but that's how it's going to be, isn't it, sadly? Just use a different part of the song. Right, enjoy the track. Here it is on Panacea Soul.

0: Levert and Casanova on Panacea. Big tune for them back in 1987. That was Flip Reverse concluded for another week. We wipe it all clean and start again on Monday morning, usual time, 8:05. 5 Star to play and a track from Dynasty, both on the way. Stay right there.
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Are you a dynasty or a dynasty kind of person? It depends where you are. Apparently, if you're American, then you will say dynasty. And here in the UK, we say dynasty. But nevertheless, still the same band from 1981, Love in the Fast Lane. Now, I'm going to stick with that same year with a track done by Cheryl Lynn after the success, a huge success, actually, of Got to Be Real. She did Shake It Up Tonight, which appeared on her LP In the Night, and was written by Mike and Brenda Sutton. They've got their own tracks out as well. So here's the track. Enjoy. This is a fabulous tune, Shake It Up Tonight on Panacea Soul.

0: Let's go round again on Panacea. We are the UK's number one choice for soul, funk and the good groove, which continues in the last part of this hour with Curtis Hairston and a lovely track from back in the Motown era from Marvin Gaye to play for you.
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Super tune there, Atlantic Star. 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Now, let's go back to the Motown days with a track from Marvin Gaye. This is Got to Give It Up on Panacea Soul. Good morning.

0: 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Alexandra O'Neill kicks off our next hour, and a track from the Gap Band. Plus, we'll be taking a look at the gig guide on our website.
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6: Fire crews say they'll be working into the weekend at a fire at a large industrial unit in Essex. A major incident was declared after it caught light between East Hanningfield and Rettendon yesterday afternoon. Dave Bond is from the area's fire and rescue service.
7: The advice we're still giving to the public is that if you do smell smoke, then close your doors and windows. But please bear with us as we continue our operations to extinguish the fire.
6: Meanwhile, a meeting of the Scottish Government's Resilience Room has been chaired by First Minister John Swinney after a wildfire caused homes and campsites in the Cairngorms to be evacuated. Police Scotland's declared that a major incident too. And huge forest fires mean 200,000 people have had to leave their homes in southwestern France and central Spain. Finally, the football pre-season friendlies continue today. There's some north-east rivalry taking place as Newcastle travel to Gateshead at lunchtime. Among the other Premier League teams in action are Crystal Palace, who head to Bromley at 3, and Liverpool, who are playing Sunderland tonight in the States. That's the latest from Radio News Hub. I'm Liz Whittaker.
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1: 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Weather.
6: A band of rain across Scotland moving southeastwards and turning increasingly showery. Staying dry, sunny and very warm across southern areas. A high of 29 degrees Celsius.

on DAB in the Northwest and on your smart speaker and smartphone. This is Panacea Soul.

Gap Band with Outstanding on Panacea. Fine tune there for your Saturday morning. Hope you're well. What are you doing today? Going shopping, maybe? Seems to be the Saturday thing, doesn't it? We end up doing a bit of groceries in the afternoon, so hopefully get enough stuff to last us the week. But you end up topping up at some point, don't you? But isn't it so expensive at the moment? Well, it's just been like that for ages. You spend 100 quid now on shopping, more sometimes. And you come back and you open the fridge thinking there's nothing there. What for spent all this money on? Crazy, isn't it? Honestly, not earning enough to cope with the prices. Anyway, let's move on. Let's crack on with this. Stephanie Mills, this is Never Knew Love Like This Before on Panacea Soul.

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Junior, Stone Lover on Panacea, 1985. Now let's go to 1971 with a track by Sly and the Family Stone. 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

Lionel Richie all night long on Panacea. Right, just quickly, let me tell you about a gig which is happening a week today. That is Saturday, the 1st of August. The Soul Fest is back. Yes, this has been running now for a few years at the Boathouse on Ferry Road in Earlham in Manchester. It's a free entry event, so no tickets required. You literally just turn up. They've got a massive beer garden out the back at the Boathouse, and it just gets busy. Honestly, last year was absolutely chocker, really good atmosphere. They put a stage up and there's live DJs and singers and all that kind of stuff, outside bar. And if the weather's nice, it really does make it. It runs from 12 o'clock right the way through until 8 outside, and then moves indoors from 8 through until 1, and that's equally as busy inside as well. Details on who is attending the gig in terms of the DJs are all on our website at panacearadio.net. The Boathouse is on Ferry Road in Earlham. And as I said, I've been there the last couple of years, and Tony Shawcross introduced me to a chip shop that's just up the road, so you get peckish in the afternoon or in the early evening. Just literally 2 minute walk in a straight line, there's this chip shop there. The food was fabulous. Yeah, it's worth a visit if you're going down there. Right, let's play this now from Major Harris, All My Life.

Major Harris with All My Life on Panacea. Sophie and David, good morning to you. Just mentioning about the Soul Fest before the Boathouse, which is happening next Saturday, free event in Earlham. And they said

0: the garage? Remember the studio? Those were the days, my friend. Those were the disco days.
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taken off the album of the same name, Give Me The Reason, of course being the title track off that, done in 1986, wrote by Luther himself and Marcus Miller. Fine tune, really good track. Okay, let's go to 1976 now with a tune that David Ruffin did. This is Discovery.

be the OJ's Love Train on Panacea. Now, we are doing our next soul event at Christmas this year. 19th of December is the date. The usual venue, the Grand Bar in Warrington. Now, so I bumped into somebody a couple of days ago and they said, we're having our staff Christmas night out and we've booked tickets to go to this event. We thought we'll use it as a staff night out. And thought, you know what? What a great idea that is. Didn't even consider that until somebody told me this. So yeah, if you're planning a staff night out, then why not come to the Panacea Soul Party? If you like the music and you've got colleagues that do as well, then yeah, it's what a great opportunity to have a really good time. It's got loads of people there lined up on the list. I'm not going to run through them all. They're just all there on the website for you to see. So just have a quick look yourself. Starts at 3 o'clock in the afternoon at the Grand in Warrington. Date again, 19th of December. And there is food as well. There's a menu. You can just purchase some food off, some nice stuff on there. The kind of finger food type stuff, you know, pizzas, little chicken skewers, that sort of thing. So yeah, if you fancy it, then just book your tickets. Skiddle.com is where you need to be for that. Or you can drop onto our gig guide on the website and just tap the poster. Takes you straight in. Simple as that. Right, last one from me. Sam's waiting in the wings. He's tapping his watch. I'm waffling away. He's like, come on, Mike. Come on, make some room for me. Let's finish with this. George Benson, Give Me the Night on Panacea Soul.

0: George Benson and Give Me the Night on Panacea. That concludes the breakfast shows for this week, and it's been a pleasure as always to have your company today. I've got a day off tomorrow, just deserved, I think. Back with you though, nice and early, 7 o'clock Monday morning to kickstart your week. Sam Brown is on the way next.
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9: John Swinney, Scotland's First Minister, has held a meeting of his government's resilience room after Police Scotland declared a wildfire in the Cairngorms National Park a major incident. Meanwhile, fire crews are continuing to deal with a large fire at an industrial unit in Essex, where a major incident's also been declared. Dave Bonds from the area's Fire and Rescue Service.
10: The incident will be ongoing into the weekend, so please stay away from the area and allow us to continue operations. We apologise for any inconvenience this caused and we thank you for your patience.
9: Around 100 firefighters were called to the blaze between East Hanningfield and Rettendon yesterday afternoon. It's as massive forest fires have forced the evacuation of 200,000 people in southwestern France and central Spain. And England gymnast Gabriel Langton's been injured during the men's team final at the Commonwealth Games in Glasgow. The 18-year-old fell off the high bar and landed on his head and neck. Team officials did go on to say that he was moving and speaking to doctors. That's the latest from Radio News Hub. I'm Liz Whittaker.
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1: 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Weather.
9: Cloudy in the north with rain clearing to brighter spells and a few showers. Southern areas staying fine and dry. Breezy everywhere today with highs of 29 degrees Celsius.

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Panacea Soul. The mid-morning soul spectrum. Sam Brown. Panacea.

Hi, let me wish you all a warm welcome to this weekend edition of the Mid-Morning Soul Spectrum, right here on the UK's number one soul, funk and good groove radio station. I'm Sam Brown, I'm in the house, I'm with you till 12 today, all right? Saying good morning to the Mr. Breakfast Show King, the Dopper himself, Mr. Mike Mason. Morning, sir! Looking dopper in them shorts, my man, where you off to? Just enjoying the day, all right then. It's going to be a great day today, by the way, folks. Welcome to the weekend, okay? Right, got some great tunes lined up for you. Saying good morning to No Nickname Mary joining us this morning, my dear. Brilliant. Where have you been then? All right. So guess what? I'm going to play Gladys Knight, and then after that, I'm going to just get a Luther in here for you, just to set the pace for you this morning. Oh, really, Sammy? Yep, I'm going to get a Luther in here for you. All right. All right, guys, let's go. Ready? Here we go. Gladys Knight and the Pips and Love Overboard.

Mary is in the house. So here we go. The very first of Luther coming at you to settle you into the Morning Soul Spectrum for this Saturday morning. All right, then, are you set? Here is The Rush.

Hearty good morning to you this Saturday morning. Last night I was out till late, actually. I was over in the debating house over in Moss Side. Now, apparently the government is donating some money for the regeneration of the area, all right? But we were talking about Adam and Eve, actually. You know what I mean? And I came up with a very interesting notion. And I think they asked me to leave. I thought, oh, cheeky, are they? You know what I mean? They didn't like what I had to say. I might repeat that tomorrow morning on my Gospel at Breakfast show. But for now, rest in the shadows. It's coming at you, so it just shows you that we've set the pace for this morning. Got some big tunes all set. Don't forget Mr. PJ Stokes. Good morning to you, my good sir. He'll be live and direct at 12 o'clock this morning here on the big stage.

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0: This is Panacea.

Good morning, the magic of the Ben Morning Soul Spectrum. Some great sounds coming at you. The sound of Chico Hamilton taking about to 1978 with that one. And Mysterious Maiden. I used to play that over at Placemate during my warm-up period, all right? Brilliant. Don't forget, it's 11 o'clock this morning. We go to the Placemate years. But for now, some birthday greetings are in order here right now. Now, ladies and gents, I met two of the nicest people I'm ever going to meet a couple of years back, all right? That's John and Beatrice, and they've been listening to me here in Panacea Soul for us ever since I've been here, actually. Thanks for the purchase of my book as well, guys, and they've become great friends of mine, by the way, guys. So, Beatrice is celebrating her birthday today. So happy birthday to you, Beatrice. That's from myself and everyone here at Panacea Soul. Andrea is saying happy birthday to you as well. And I'm sure Sparky will pop by and say, meow, that means happy birthday, all right? But guess what, Beatrice? We know that Chaka Khan, I'm Every Woman, and Aretha Franklin are two of your favorites. So guess what I'm going to do for you right now? I'm going to play them for you just about right now. So kick back, listen attentively to the next 7-8 minutes or so here in Palestine. So this is your moment, Beatrice. Happy birthday to you and all the best for today, all right? Brilliant.

You are the most kind and loving person I know, and make everyone happy with your smile and warmth. Enjoy your special day.

0: and to your favourite man of the moment, young Callum. Can't wait to see him later on. It's all happy birthday greetings to yourself. Do enjoy your day today, all right, and all the best. See you guys later. I'm going to go for a break right now, guys. Then when I'm back with the Mac Band, some boogie for such a morning.
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Got some great tunes coming at you this morning. That's the Mac Band with Roses Are Red, taking it back to 1988. Shame that wasn't like 1983-84, because that would have gone down very well on my playlist over at the Grand Bar on the 19th of December. All right, that's when I'm doing a second placemate set, by the way, and that's when Panacea steps out in fine style. If you haven't purchased your ticket yet, well, make sure you pop over to Skittles and get one. Going to be a great night out, all right? Brilliant stuff. All right, I've got Mike Mason in here, ladies and gentlemen, doing very well on the YouTube channel right now. So search for Mike Mason, Human Nature on YouTube. Click like, view it, and let's get some numbers creeping up to the thousand. All right, brilliant stuff. Here is Mike Mason right now, though, with Human Nature. Great song. Here we go.

0: That is the magic of Mike Mason and human nature. Kind of like that one. All right. Well produced, ladies and gents. Take a trip over to YouTube and click like on that one. All right. Don't forget, Mr. PJ's Talks will be live on direct at 12 o'clock this afternoon. At 2 o'clock this afternoon, Ray Williams, good morning to you, my good sir. He'll be live on direct. Bash is here at 4 o'clock. And then at 6 o'clock, Stevie Owie is in the house. Soul Sort presented by Roger Williams. That's at 8 o'clock this evening. And then Mike Mason is back at 10. All right. Right, guys. I've got the Daz Band coming up for you right now. Let It All Blow. Coming at you. Here we go.
1: The Mid-Morning Soul Spectrum. Santa Brown. Panacea.

We are in the final segment of the first hour. This time's just flying by. Michael, hope you're enjoying the selection of music, by the way. I'm playing for you in this morning edition of the weekend edition of the Mid-Morning Soul Spectrum, all right? The sound of the Daz Band, Let It All Blow. Yesterday, I was listening to Shirley Iwan covering for Neil James in the afternoon. As a matter of fact, all week, Shirley's been in Drive Panacea, flowing like, oh my God, so sublime. Absolutely fantastic. I like the word flow. Pat Girl Girl Wilson, if you're listening, can we cook up a nickname for Shirley using flow? You know, this is how we do our stuff here, Shirley. Everyone's in the group's got a nickname. If you're ever wondering why no nickname Mary is no nickname Mary and why Pat Girl Girl Wilson's Pat Girl Girl Wilson's, because we've all got a nickname. What's mine? Oh, well, don't you worry. About mine's called Lost in the Woods. Brilliant song. Lost in the Woods Brown, eh? Oh, all right, never mind. Right. Saying good morning to Mr. Tony, the Soul Man Shawcross. Good morning to you, my good sir, and good morning to Donna Shawcross and young Shelby as well. I don't know where they are this morning, by the way. All I know is that Tony will be here tomorrow with Soul Treasure at 12 o'clock, all right? Right, guys, morning. Let me go with this one then. Shirley Iwan played this yesterday on her drive, Panacea. It was Georgie Porgy, the one featuring Luther Sean. Yeah, that's the one. Here we go. Great tune, Shirley. Great way to end this hour this morning. Here we go.

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6: A massive wildfire in France has shifted towards Bordeaux, and authorities have ordered the evacuation of some of its suburbs, including its airport. A French foreign minister is asking tourists not to cancel their travel plans, but to make sure they stay well informed. Forest fires have already meant 200,000 people in southwestern France and central Spain have had to leave their homes. Meanwhile, evacuations and smoke advisories have continued after Police Scotland declared a major incident over a wildfire in the Cairngorms National Park. And fire crews say they'll be working into the weekend at a fire at a large industrial unit in Essex between East Hanningfield and Rettenden. Dave Bond is from the area's fire and rescue service.
7: The advice we're still giving to the public is that if you do smell smoke, close your doors and windows, but please bear with us as we continue our operations to extinguish the fire.
6: Finally, former Minister Lord John Horam has died, aged 87, following a fall. His career before becoming an MP included helping invent the After Eight Mint. That's the latest from Radio News Hub. I'm Liz Whittaker.
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0: 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Weather.
6: Cloudy in the north with rain clearing to brighter spells and a few showers. Southern areas staying fine and dry. Breezy everywhere today with highs of 29 degrees Celsius.

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The mid-morning soul spectrum. 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

Welcome back to the second hour of the Mid-Morning Soul Spectrum for this Saturday morning. And let me wish you all a warm welcome to my place, mate, ears, okay? So we started this segment with Don and Bruce Street, taking it back to 1982 with Shout for Joy. And then we continue, jumping one here to 1983, Kinky Fox with So Different, okay? Now we're jumping back to 1982 with Arm Gang and All I Want. Check this out. We're in my place, mate, ears. Good morning.

Courtney over in the most side region of Manchester. Good morning to Monica. Good morning. All the guys up in the East Longs region, including Chris over in Leyland Park, Girl Wilson over in Wigan, Lisa in Wigan, DJ Jimmy Jam. Good morning to you, my good sir. Saying good morning to Danny Nutty over in Widnes. Good morning to Sylvia Graham over in St. Helens. Thank you all for joining me. Barbara over in Newcastle. Looking forward to Gospel at Breakfast tomorrow morning. Great. Sonia in Manchester. Looking forward to Gospel at Breakfast tomorrow morning. That's at 8 o'clock, folks. All right. Right. Courtney over in most side Manchester, thanks for your support last night. Actually, Courtney was in agreement with me at my debate about the Adam and Eve stuff. You've got sense, my good sir. Very smart. All right, let's continue my placemate here. Sly Cabell is here right now with Feeling Fine.

0: Feel and Let's Rock. That's how we're concluding my placemate here today. All right, brilliant, brilliant, brilliant. Now listen, we're gonna take a break. When I'm back with a song from Barry White, actually. And the last time I played this was about 2 years ago, but I picked this up back in 1988. So I'm gonna give it a spin. It's called Show Your Right. Okay, I've got Maze featuring Frankie Beverly, and I've got another one from the Daz Band, the classic Starship, yet to come. I've got my remix of Outstanding from the Gap Band. All coming up after the break.
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Taking me back to 1988 radio over in central Manchester. Ooh, the sound of Barry White, Show Your Right. I kind of like that one, folks. Okay, Maze featuring Frankie Beverly, a big tune that we used to spin on a Wednesday night over at Legend in Manchester. It's called Twilight.

That is the sound of the Daz Band and Starship. Saturday morning sounds on the big station. Right, the Gap Band, outstanding. Well, you all know, and if you don't know, well, I'm going to play you the remix that I've done. Okay, so we reconstructed the song, actually. We changed the bass a little bit. Well, put a new bass to it, new strings. Have a listen to this, all right? This is my remix of the Gap Band, outstanding, coming at you. We're a talented bunch here at Panacea, by the way, folks. Check this out. I haven't even got a video to this one yet.

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So here we are in the final segment of this morning edition of the Mid-Morning Soul Spectrum, folks. All right, then. Listen, let me cordially invite you to join me tomorrow here on the big station. That's at 8 o'clock in the morning. All right, don't forget, coming up live and direct at 12 o'clock today is none other than Mr. PJ Stokes. All right, great, great, great. At 2 o'clock this afternoon, Ray Williams is in the house. And at 4 o'clock, you've got Bash in the afternoon with the Soul Central Show. At 6 o'clock this evening, Stevie Owie is on the Zone with Grooveline, and then at 8 o'clock Roger Williams is here with Soul Sort. Don't miss out on that one. 10 o'clock Mike Mason puts in an appearance with A Groovy Kind of Love. All right, brilliant. That's the outlook for today. Now, Windjammer. So, Shirley Iwan, good morning. I know you like this one. So here is Tossing and Turning from Windjammer. All right, I reckon, guys, I'm going to leave you all. Directly after this, I've got Maze coming up with Love Is, and that's who I'm going to leave you this morning. All right, don't forget to join me tomorrow morning, and don't forget to get set for Mr. PJ Stokes at 12. Have a great day.

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7: Fire crews in the UK and Europe continue to fight multiple fires this afternoon. Ben Monsey has more.
8: In Scotland, the First Minister has held a meeting of his government's resilience room after Police Scotland declared a wildfire in the Cairngorms National Park a major incident. In Essex, crews say they'll be working into the weekend at a fire at a large industrial unit between East Hanningfield and Rettenden. And massive forest fires have forced the evacuation of 200,000 people in southwestern France and central Spain, with residents fleeing towns near Madrid and Bordeaux.
7: A French foreign minister is urging tourists not to cancel their travel plans, but to make sure they stay well informed after residents in some suburbs of Bordeaux were told to leave too. And boxer Anthony Joshua has dodged questions about Tyson Fury ahead of tonight's fight with Christian Prenger in Saudi Arabia. He has to win to secure a potential heavyweight blockbuster against Fury, who secured his side of the bargain by beating Paul Maheshwari in Thailand yesterday. That's the latest from Radio News Hub. I'm Liz Whittaker.
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10: 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Weather.
7: Rain in the north clearing to brighter spells and a few showers. Southern areas staying fine and dry. Breezy for many with strong winds further north and a high of 29 degrees Celsius.

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1: Using a great sample of the super soulful disco diva Evelyn Champagne King's I'm In Love, that was the brilliant Janet Jackson and R&B Junkie. Okay, welcome along to the Soul Session on a Saturday afternoon with me, PJ Stokes, taking you through till 2 o'clock for your Saturday the 25th of July. Wow, where's the time going, eh? We're right in the middle of summer. And coming up in this hour, we've got some belters lined up for you, some real summery tunes coming your way. But first, I'm going to say a massive thank you to Super Cool Sam for the last couple of hours with his brilliant weekend's version of the Mid-Morning Soul Spectrum. Some great songs on that show today, Sam. And incidentally, he'll be back with us tomorrow at 8 o'clock for his gospel show. So make sure that you tune in for that. Play some belters on that too. Have a great day, Sam. Right then, coming your way, like I say, we've got some great summery numbers, including a belter from the brilliant Michael Jackson. But first, I'm going to play you this. This reminds me of summer. It is Buckingham Nudie III and Love Town. A very good afternoon to you.

0: Blade from 1992 and Don't Walk Away. Right, time for a break, but we're going to come back with the legend that is Michael Jackson. Farewell, My Summer Love is on the way next. Stay right there.
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Royers with the very apt Hot playing for you on Panacea Soul. Okay, we are the UK's official number one choice for soul, funk and the good groove. Now I'm going to play a track by Messrs. Alison Williams, the wonderful Melissa Morgan and Eric McClinton, better known to you and I as High Fashion. This is Hold On, playing on Panacea Soul. Good afternoon to you.

What a fabulous, fabulous track that is, isn't it? I actually sang that on Tuesday night, the wonderful Harvest for the World by the brilliant Isley Brothers. Okay, it's time for a little bit of what's on information. If you go onto our website, panaceaeradio.net, and click on the Gig Guide tab, you'll see a list of events happening that you can actually get tickets to. Pop along and have a superb time. Now, this one for your diaries for the 19th of December. I know it's a little early, but we're getting it in while we can. It's Panacea Soul's Christmas Party. This is happening at the Grand Bar in Warrington. Like I say, it's on the 19th of December. Starts at 3 in the afternoon and runs through till at least 2 in the morning. There's food available and your confirmed DJ lineup. You've got our very own Jay Martin, you've got Bash, you've got Mark Grice, that's our very own Bash, you've got our very own Roger Williams, you've got our super cool Sam Brown doing a Placemate 7 set, you've got yours truly, myself, doing a vocal performance for you, you've got our very own Master of the Decks, Tony Shawcross, you've got Mickey J, and you've also got Paul Mack. Plus, there's going to be a lot more Panacea Soul presenters there that you can meet and greet. So get that one in your diary. You can actually go onto our website, click on the Gig Guide tab, scroll down to the ad, click on that, and it'll take you where you need to be to get your tickets for this event. Now, don't leave it too late. I think all the early bird tickets have sold now, but it's definitely going to sell out, this one. So that's the 19th of December, Panacea Soul's Christmas Party at the Grand Bar in Warrington. Get your tickets for that. It's going to be an absolute cracker. Right then, time for my first luxury soul track of the afternoon. This is the great Paul Hardcastle and a track called Heaven, and it plays for you right now on Panacea Soul.

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0: George Benson there, and Love of My Life from back in the year of 1983. And if you like that type of vibe, then tune into Mike Mason's Quiet Storm tonight from 10 o'clock, and he plays all those wonderful slow soulful ballads. What a great show. That's 10 o'clock tonight, Mike Mason's Quiet Storm. Okay, let's lift up the tempo slightly. This is Central Line, and Don't Tell Me, plays on Panacea Soul.
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1: Okay, taking us to the news and weather, we've got the brilliant SOS band and Take Your Time. Coming up in the next hour, more fabulous music on the way, as we always do. We've got the superb Evelyn Champagne King. We've also got the great Gregory Hines. And we've got a track on the way from Swing Out Sisters. So stay with us at Panacea, and I'll see you after the break.

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0: Across the Northwest on DAB, on your smartphone and smart speaker, online and on digital platforms, we are the number one choice for soul, funk, and groove. This is Panacea Soul.
4: 200,000 people have been evacuated across southern Europe as a massive wildfire heads towards Bordeaux. People are being told to leave some of its suburbs and the airports under an evacuation order. In the UK, crews are continuing to deal with major incidents. Ben Monse has more.
5: As well as the forest fires in Europe, firefighters here are continuing to deal with a large fire at an industrial unit in Essex. People living nearby have been told to leave their homes. And a meeting of the Scottish Government's resilience rooms been chaired by First Minister John Swinney after a wildfire caused homes and campsites in the Cairngorms to be evacuated. That one's been burning since Wednesday last week.
4: New testing kits are being rolled out by police in London to crack down on illegal e-bikes and e-scooters. The tech measures whether the vehicles can go faster than the limit of 15.5 miles an hour. And former Minister Lord John Horam has died, aged 87, following a fall. His career before becoming an MP included helping invent the After Eight Mint. That's the latest from Radio News Hub. I'm Liz Whittaker.
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0: Panacea Soul. Weather.
4: Rain in the north clearing to brighter spells and a few showers. Southern areas staying fine and dry. Breezy for many, with strong winds further north and a high of 29 degrees Celsius.

Released in 1983, that was First Choice and Let No Man Pull Us Under. And we came into this second hour with the brilliant sounds of that super soulful disco diva, Evelyn Champagne King, and Take a Chance on 1985. Okay, welcome back to this session on a Saturday afternoon with me, PJ Stokes, taking you through till 2 o'clock for your Saturday. Great to have you with us. Thanks for being with us. Now then, coming up in this hour, we've got some great music on the way, as we always do. We've got a wonderful track on the way from the brilliant Level 42, but first, I'm going to play you this, a track that was written and produced by the man himself, Luther Vandross, for the very talented Gregory Hines. This is That Girl Wants to Dance With Me. Welcome back, and a very good afternoon to you.

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Real Feel Good 80s summery tune there from Narada, Michael Walden, Divine Emotions from back in the year of 1988. Okay, this is PJ Stokes with you through till 2 o'clock for your Saturday afternoon. Now we're going to go to 1980 for this next track, a track that was co-written by the great Rod Temperton. This is the brilliant Brothers Johnson and that massive hit they had, Stomp. And it's playing for you right now on Panacea Soul.

marvellous Marvin Gaye and Mercy Mercy Me from back in 1971. Okay, this is Panacea Soul. Don't forget to check out our gig guide for events that are happening you can attend. Now, one of them, get this in your diaries, it's Panacea Soul's Christmas party. This is happening on the 19th of December at the Grand Bar in Warrington from 3 o'clock till late into the night, till at least 2 in the morning. There's food available and your confirmed DJ lineup. You've got our very own Jay Martin, our very own Bass, you've got Mark Grice, our very own Roger Williams, super cool Sam Brown's going to be there doing a Placemate 7 set. You've got a vocal performance from yours truly. I'm going to be singing on that night. You've got our very own Master of the Decks, Tony Shawcross. You've got Mickey J, and you've also got Paul Mack. Plus, a load of other Panacea Soul presenters are going to be there. Going to be a fabulous, fabulous night this. An unforgettable night, to be honest with you. So go on to our gig guide. 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But please don't leave it too late, because they're selling like hotcakes. I think all the early bird ones have gone now. So don't be late. Get it in your diary. 19th of December. Get your tickets. Panacea Soul's Christmas party at the Grand Bar in Warrington. Right then, time for my next luxury soul track of the afternoon. This is Omar Chandler and Love Tangle, playing on Panacea Soul. Good afternoon to you.

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such a talented icon, isn't he? The living legend that is Stevie Wonder from 1982 and Do I Do plays on Panacea Soul. Right, from one living legend to another one, this is the Empress of Soul, a fantastic Gladys Knight with the Pips and Love Overboard, and it's playing now on Panacea.

Well, that's it from me. Thank you so much for your company over the last couple of hours. But don't go anywhere, because Ray Williams is in the hot seat and he's waiting to get cracking with his show all the way through till 4 o'clock with some great numbers. At 4 o'clock, you've got Soul Central with Bash. Bash will take that through till six. And then at 6 o'clock, Stevie Howie's Groove Line will go all the way through till 8 o'clock tonight. And then Roger Williams will be with us with the superb Soul Sorts. Roger will take that through till 10. And then Mike Mason's Quiet Storm is with us all the way through till 1 in the morning. I'm going out this evening to perform my solo Motown show at the Glanguinar Country Holiday Park. If you're around, come and say hello. Other than that, be back with you next Saturday at 12 and we can do it all again. Until then, I'm going to leave you with LaToya Jackson. This is Bet You're Gonna Need My Loving. This is PJ Stokes on Panacea Soul. Have a great weekend, a great week, and take care.

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6: Fire crews in the UK and Europe continue to fight multiple fires this afternoon. Ben Monsey has more.
7: In Scotland, the First Minister has held a meeting of his government's resilience room after Police Scotland declared a wildfire in the Cairngorms National Park a major incident. In Essex, crews say they'll be working into the weekend at a fire at a large industrial unit between East Hanningfield and Rettenden. And massive forest fires have forced the evacuation of 200,000 people in southwestern France and central Spain, with residents fleeing towns near Madrid and Bordeaux.
6: A French foreign minister is urging tourists not to cancel their travel plans, but to make sure they stay well informed after residents in some suburbs of Bordeaux were told to leave too. And boxer Anthony Joshua has dodged questions about Tyson Fury ahead of tonight's fight with Christian Prenger in Saudi Arabia. He has to win to secure a potential heavyweight blockbuster against Fury, who secured his side of the bargain by beating Paul Maruyashvili in Thailand yesterday. That's the latest from Radio News Hub. I'm Liz Whittaker.
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5: Panacea Soul. Weather.
6: Rain in the north clearing to brighter spells and a few showers. Southern areas staying fine and dry. Breezy for many, with strong winds further north and a high of 29 degrees Celsius.

Good afternoon, guys. How are you doing? I hope you're having a great day and you're having a great weekend as well. It's right here with you on Panacea Soul right through till 4 o'clock. And thanks, of course, to PJ for the last 2 hours, and a good afternoon to him as well. I've stacked the deck full of solid gold tunes for you across the decades. So we've got plenty of good music ahead to see you through your Saturday afternoon. And we started off with 2 great funk tunes. We had, of course, BB&Q Band. No doubt you recognise that one, with On the Beat from 1981. And then 1 year later, we had Hold On from Creamsicle. And I've got some fairly new tunes as well for you today as well. I've got a couple of newies in, some really nice music from the 70s as well. And I've got a Luther remix for you, which you may not have heard before. In the meantime, here is the multi-talented Cray David from 2001. And of course, it's Walking Away. Good afternoon.

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Keeping up with those Jones Girls there, of course, with a classic You Can't Have My Love from 1984. Good afternoon. How are you doing? It's Ray here with you till 4 o'clock on Solid Gold Saturday. I hope your Saturday's going well. Mine started off one of those days, you know, I was in the shower and I bought a shampoo and conditioner this week, restocked up as you do, and got them all wrong way around, so I ended up putting conditioner on first and putting shampoo on after. That's the problem with, I guess, when you buy them in the same shape bottles, you're fumbling around there with the water in your eyes trying to find them. So my hair, what little I've got left of it is, yes, looks okay actually. I'll make sure I get them right tomorrow. Okay, coming up to 2:30, time for Soul Back. I've got two tracks, one artist, of course. This week we've got a classic, so let's give you a few clues. They were formed in 1979 in Bologna in Italy. They helped launch the career of Luther Vandross. Their sound was heavily inspired, I should say, by Chic. And between 1980 and 85, they scored 12 charting singles. And they're still performing today with a founding member, an Italian gentleman involved in the current incarnation. And they still do some tours and occasionally release new music as well. So here we go with the first track on Soulback.

That's just all back for this week. We had Change and started off, of course, with the classic from 85, Let's Go Together. And there is a remix by Dr. Packer, who's been in the studio twiddling the knobs on that one. Feel the Groove, a Change featuring Tanya Michelle Smith, which is a relatively new track. Okay, panacearadio.net is the place to go for our gig guide. There are lots of events on there running right through to the end of the year. You've got a Spirit of Soul Weekender in October, including a live PA from Luther Vandross tribute, Harry Cambridge, who I hear on good authority is very much the real deal. We've got the Soul Fest on 1st of August at the Boathouse in Earlham from noon till 8 o'clock. 8 o'clock till 1 o'clock is inside, outside all afternoon, and it's free entry all day and all night. We've got the Monton Soul and Pop Music Festival end of August, of course, featuring Kenny Thomas, Odyssey, Stacks of Soul, full DJ lineup, food vans, pop-up bars, ice cream, full family day out. Even if the weather is not great, it's a great place to go, and that'll be a wonderful event on the 30th of August. They're looking far ahead to Christmas, the Panacea Soul Christmas Party, 19th of December. That will sell out in the Grand Bar in Warrington. Right, let's carry on with the new music theme. Here's Nicole Henry. This has been getting national airplay, well deservedly as well, in around the charts, soul charts, for a few weeks now. This is Everything Is Fine. Good afternoon.

what an incredible voice, and what a tune that is. That's Millie Jackson from 1973, It Hurts So Good, a piece written by Phyllis Mitchell, and a track that really established her as one of the most unique voices in R&B. Born in Georgia, well known for incredible vocals, and well, we heard that there full on display. Going up to a short break, and we got Howard Johnson coming up. We also got some high fashion as well. In the meantime, taking us up to a short break, here's Gwen McRae.

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Deep in Love New, which was a debut album, that was Howard Johnson. And Howard Johnson is from Miami, and that track was recorded in New York City in late 1981 and released on the legendary A&M label in 1982. Right, coming up to the news and weather, I'll see you on the other side, and I've got a packed full agenda of great music. Mary J. Blige, Steve Arrington, Sade, Luther, RD Project, and more. See you after the news and weather. Here's High Fashion.

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0: 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This is Panacea Soul.
4: 200,000 people have been evacuated across southern Europe as a massive wildfire heads towards Bordeaux. People are being told to leave some of its suburbs and the airports under an evacuation order. In the UK, crews are continuing to deal with major incidents. Ben Monse has more.
5: As well as the forest fires in Europe, firefighters here are continuing to deal with a large fire at an industrial unit in Essex. People living nearby have been told to leave their homes. And a meeting of the Scottish Government's resilience rooms has been chaired by First Minister John Swinney after a wildfire caused homes and campsites in the Cairngorms to be evacuated. That one's been burning since Wednesday last week.
4: New testing kits are being rolled out by police in London to crack down on illegal e-bikes and e-scooters. The tech measures whether the vehicles can go faster than the limit of 15.5 miles an hour. And former Minister Lord John Horam has died, aged 87, following a fall. His career before becoming an MP included helping invent the After Eight Mint. That's the latest. From Radio News Hub, I'm Liz Whittaker.
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0: Panacea Soul. Weather.
4: Rain in the north clearing to brighter spells and a few showers. Southern areas staying fine and dry. Breezy for many with strong winds further north and a high of 29 degrees Celsius.

despite recording many excellent soul and disco records after this track, Sherilyn, this was her signature song, and it was her original first single released as such a worldwide hit. And here we are 50 years later, still playing here on Panacea Soul, a track called Got To Be Real, and that was released in 1978. And interesting enough, this song was co-written and produced by a producer called David Page, who went on to co-found the semi-rock band Toto. If you remember them, I think they had a hit with Africa. Right, moving on to 1984. Good afternoon to you, by the way. It's Ray here with you till 4 o'clock. Also from a debut album, this is, of course, Sade from her album Diamond Life, and one of the standout tracks, although the album is excellent. Your Love Is King.

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1: 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In the meantime, Miss Stansfield and the legend Barry White. 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

Born in New Jersey in 1950, they have it. Gwen Guthrie with her anthem from 1986. Ain't nothing going on but the rent. And sadly, she died in 1999, but she was an American singer-songwriter and pianist. Quite talented, actually. She'd worked with backing vocals for Aretha Franklin, Billy Joel, Stevie Wonder, and she also wrote songs for other artists, including Benny King and Roberta Flack. So, there you go. Multi-talented Gwen Guthrie. Right, a bit of Luther for you now. This is a remix of Stop to Love that I thought you might like to listen to. It's 4 minutes 27 long, so not too long. And then after this, we're going to have Patty Austin. And also got lined up for you some RD Project. And I got some Dexter Wansel as well. Stay tuned. Good afternoon.

25-4 in the final furlong on Sonic Gold Saturday. Hoping a great Saturday afternoon wherever you're up to. And this time next week, all being well, the Soulfest at the Boathouse in Earlham will be well underway. It'll start at noon, it'll go till 8 o'clock outside, then 8 p.m. to 1 a.m. will be inside. The Saturday, the 1st of August, next week, free entry all day and all night. And that's going to be a great DJ lineup there. Got Tony Shawcross there. I can see quite a few other DJs in there as well. So that's going to be next week. And then looking further ahead to the bank holiday, 30th of August, the Monton Soul and Pop Music Festival in Salford. Live music here from Kenny Thomas. Excellent. Odyssey, excellent. Stacks of Soul, brilliant. And a fun day out for all the family. There's food vans, pop-up bars, ice cream. Everything's going to be there for all of you, so I'm sure the weather will be great. Bank holiday Sunday, 30th of August, the Monton Soul and Pop Festival. But go to panacearadio.net. The gig guide is all there for you. They're all there lined up, including an SOS weekend in October. Right, here is some relatively new music from the RD Project. This is a beautiful song. This is called Love Is In The Season, and this is a summer mix for 2026. Perfect.

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Ah, what a tune from the legend Shalimar from 1978. And they've been touring over the summer. They've got one more date, as far as I can see, in the UK. 2 weeks today, Milton Keynes Bowl, if you want to go down there and see some Shalimar. Take that to the bank, which certainly makes a change from taking things out to the bank. For my family anyway. Right, so that's the end of the show, folks. I want to say thank you very much indeed for joining me, being with me this afternoon. I'll catch you all again same time, same place next week. Have a great Saturday evening. Have a great weekend. Take care of yourselves. I'm going to leave you with a legend, Dexter Wansel, with Terry Wells on vocals. This, of course, is The Sweetest Pain. Good afternoon.

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3: Firefighters in the UK and Europe continue to battle blazes this afternoon. Liz Whittaker has the details.
4: In Scotland, the First Minister's held a meeting of his government's resilience room after police declared a wildfire in the Cairngorms National Park a major incident. In Essex, crews say they'll be working into the weekend at a fire at a large industrial unit between East Hanningfield and Rettenden. And massive forest fires have forced the evacuation of 200,000 people in southwestern France and central Spain, with residents fleeing towns.
3: Violence has erupted in Glasgow between anti-immigration and anti-racism protesters. Punches were thrown as the anti-immigration group approached anti-racism campaigners, while projectiles were thrown into the anti-racism crowd. Six men have been arrested on suspicion of murder after a man was stabbed in Clapham in the early hours of this morning. Police were called after reports of a 22-year-old man attending hospital with a stab wound, where he later died. And Strictly Come Dancing has revealed the five new professional dancers joining the programme. From Radio News Hub, I'm Johnny Holmes.
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0: 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Weather.
3: Rain and drizzle spreading east tonight, mainly affecting northern and western regions, turning windier in the west but milder in the south overnight. Lows of 15 degrees.

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Low Panacea Radio. This is Panacea Soul. Panacea Soul. We are Panacea.

Good afternoon, good evening, and hello. The sound of summer here on Panacea at Soul Sanctuary with the Bash, with 2 hours of Basher bangers, including a visit to the Love Zone, as well as classic grooves in hour one, followed by a sample of the fresher vibes out there at the minute. All in all, wall-to-wall bangers, kicking off with Jimmy Cobb's So Nobody Else Can Hear, 1983, by the way. A track so much loved by our good friend Sir Richard Serling, and putting it on his headstone.

Japanese import back in 1982, and it was a subsequent single taken from her album, which was simply called Fine. Yusuke Ogawa's New York Afternoon. This week's unidentified spinning object, by the way, hails from that wonderful year for soul music, 1988, and it's coming your way this hour. Now, 2026, it has to be said, it's been a bumper year for soul gigs up and down the UK, and there is no let up in sight. Loads more events for you to enjoy across our region, one of which is the Spirit of Soul weekend, October 9th, 10th and 11th at the Last Drop Village in the beautiful rural Bolton countryside. Now, I've had done loads of messages recently asking me about this event, so at some point in hour two, I'm simply going to replay a short interview we broadcast recently with Sue Harrison, one of the organisers of the SOS Weekender. So all your prayers and all your questions will be answered at that point.

0: Two on the Bounce, Yarborough and Peoples, Don't Stop the Music, which was preceded by Tania Maria's Come With Me. Soul Central with the Bash in this week 30 of 2026. Here's hoping you've enjoyed the continued summer weather wherever you may be. I know it's been hot, but don't worry, it'll be cold and dreary sooner than we think.
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0: FTS Monk, taken from the House of Music album 1980. A great year for the music we love and share. Must give that a spin at the next Crofters Soul Lounge, which is August 2nd. That's a Sunday, and it's a week tomorrow, in fact. You know, thankfully, we've had soul lovers from all over the UK attend this monthly blockbuster. It's just not to be missed, so I'll be posting all the info you need on my Basher Bangers Facebook page if you're not familiar with the gig. I'll do that shortly. As for now, the challenge and the conundrum of our mystery unidentified spinning object. It's landed, first took off back in 1988, but who would you say this is?
1: A USO. Do you know who this is?

Are You a Soul this week? A fair challenge, I would say. One of those tunes you recognise, but the artist, well, that might be a bit of a struggle. Randy Brown, responsible for that banger. Well done to you if you answered correctly. Track's called Are You Lonely? Well, I certainly hope not.

saxophonist extraordinaire Mr. Marion Meadows featuring Angela Bofill and Jean Rice, no less. That track released 34 years ago and sounds fresh as a daisy. Still to come here on Panacea Soul Central with the Bash Hour 2, where the Love Zone will reveal a couple of Basher ballads, and of course we got loads of great music.

Windjammers tossing and turning, which has to be said is quite a common theme at the moment with these hot sticky nights. Get the fans out, that's what I say. Otherwise you can keep next to the fridge with the door open.

One of my favourite Sanborn tracks, Let's Just Say Goodbye. And we also heard Jeff Tysick's Sweet Nothings, couple of beauties from the same era, about 1981 or 82, if I'm guessing.

And I say it all day and every day, showcasing the very best in soul music. Case in point there, of that there is no doubt, Wilton Felder, Mr. Bobby Womack's Inherit the Wind, indicative. And I mean, this school sample, an example of the great soul music. You can hear it here on Panacea, 24 hours a day, 7 days a week. We're here for you. Stay with us. Hour two coming your way after Change, Heaven of My Life. Stay with us.

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5: Three fire engines and two officer cars were destroyed in a blaze in Essex on Friday night. A number of industrial units and a field caught alight, and fertilizer inside one of the units exploded while fire crews were on the scene. Rick Hilton is from Essex Fire and Rescue Service.
6: Overnight and into today, firefighters have worked tirelessly in extremely challenging and hazardous conditions to contain the fire and prevent it from spreading any further.
5: Violence has broken out in Glasgow during rival anti-immigration and anti-racism protests, with police separating the groups after clashes in the city centre. Officers on horseback were deployed as punches were thrown and objects were reportedly hurled into the anti-racism crowd. Six men have been arrested on suspicion of murder after a 22-year-old man died following a stabbing in Clapham early this morning. The victim died in hospital, while four other men with stab wounds and two more men have all been arrested as part of the investigation. And Lando Norris has secured pole position for the Hungarian Grand Prix. From Radio News Hub, I'm Johnny Holmes.
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2: 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Weather.
5: Rain and drizzle spreading east tonight, mainly affecting northern and western regions, turning windier in the west, but milder in the south overnight. Lows of 15 degrees.

0: in the Northwest and on your smart speaker. Low Panacea Radio. This is Panacea Soul. Panacea Soul. We are Panacea.
1: Now, 2026, it's been a fantastic year for gigs and soul events in general. Of course, we have the continued success of the Soul Lounge at Crofters in Bolton. Well, in October, and to be specific, the 9th, 10th and 11th. Yes, indeed, a full weekend of soul and R&B. We have what is shaping up to be one of the weekenders of the year. The Spirit of Soul Weekender. It's at the Last Drop Village, Bolton. And we're delighted to have one of the organisers on the line, Sue Harrison, famous across the soul scene. I honestly don't know anybody that supports gigs as Sue and her entourage do. So I thought we'd pick her brains to gain an insight as to what is going to be a fantastic weekender ahead. Hiya, Sue. How are you doing?
2: Yes, good afternoon, Bash.
1: Sue, thanks for joining us today. How's the planning going? And who came up with this brilliant idea, having it at the Last Drop Village over there in beautiful countryside of Bolton?
2: I was approached by a good friend of mine, Paul Crawley, and he'd been thinking about having a brand new weekend in the north, something fresh and different. And me having been involved in several weekenders in the past, I was delighted at the prospect of joining forces with Paul and pushing on a brand new event. Paul was a resident DJ at the Essex Country Club and also at Bobby's Bar in Tenerife, and he has an enormous following. We then asked Cliff Townsend to get on board, who's a fabulous DJ, great friend, and again, an enormous following through all his social media. It was me who came up with the idea of Spirit of Soul, the name. I don't know where it came from. It just sort of appeared, so we ran with it. And we chose the Last Drop Village in Bolton for its quirkiness and the fabulous function rooms.
1: So I noticed a very plush spa at the Last Drop.
2: The spa is entirely free for everybody that's staying at the hotel. So there's a gorgeous swimming pool, there's an infinity pool free for guests. So, you know, dancing on a Saturday night, if your feet are sore, you know, go and have a little treatment as well. We've got 20% discount on all treatments, which you can have throughout the weekend.
1: Oh, that sounds fabulous. 20% off for the residents. Wowza. I haven't been to the Last Drop for donkey's years, if I'm honest, but if memory serves me right, there's a lot going on in the village. It's not just a hotel, is it? What's on site for people to enjoy over the weekend?
2: Well, it's extremely quirky, and we've called it the Little Soul Village. So within a little tiny village, there's a good old British pub, which got football playing for football people, great pub grub. We've got a bakery where you can get fresh sandwiches, lovely ice creams, croissants, and lots of different things during the day. And then there's quirky artisan shops, a lovely boutique for the ladies, really high-class, gorgeous, gorgeous boutique, and also a hairdressers. Wow. So if the ladies want the hair doing in the morning without having to do their own hair, book into the hairdresser and have your hair done. So, you know, it couldn't be any better, really, with everything being on site.
1: Sounds fab. I wish I had some hair. On socials this week, I see the rooms are almost fully booked. Can we just establish if there are any still available and what's the best way for people to get onto it and secure one if there's any left?
2: Yep, there are, Bash. Rooms are selling out rapidly. So for anybody who wants to stay with us over the weekend, I would jump on immediately, because I think it's always better to stay on site at a function. You know, there's no getting taxis. At the end of the night, you just go to your room, sure, or if you want a little chill out during the day, it's just so, so much better. So, yeah, if you go onto the website,
1: which
2: www.sosweekender.co.uk, that will take you right through to booking. You can get your weekend pass, you can book the hotel, you can even book day passes now, which I've just released.
1: I was going to ask you about that. I must admit, the facilities and the food look fantastic. Apparently the On Diet is a restaurant in there. Do you need to book in advance for that?
2: No, you don't. Obviously breakfast is included within your stay.
1: Yeah.
2: And then you'll just go down for your meal, or if you want to go to the little pub, or you want to go to the bakehouse. You've got lots of different choices within your food.
1: Right. I have the honour, and thank you for that, kicking off the weekend on the decks on Friday as people arrive. Is it after 3 check-in?
2: Yes, check-in at 3 o'clock, just everybody settle in, and then it's going to be very casual. I'm sure you will be entertaining us from the beginning, Bash, welcoming people to the weekend. It's just going to be fabulous. I just really can't can't wait myself.
1: Love it. I have to say, I've never seen such a lineup of top class DJs over the weekend. It's absolute, I'm not just saying this, it's second to none. Do we have the day and set times for the DJs? Is that running yet?
2: Yes, it is. It is. We're not releasing it yet due to changes. Okay. And, but it will be released.
1: So at some point it'll go on the website, will it? So we can, you know, people can map out who to see and where to be in the venue, yeah?
2: Yes.
1: Which makes sense. Sue, for those that don't know about the entry for the event over the weekend, I assume they don't have to be resident at the hotel and can solely just rock up on individual nights, which you've just alluded to, because you're doing day passes now. So how does that work? Can they pay on the door? And is cash payable on the door?
2: Yes, you can pay on the door, but always advisable to get tickets. We don't want people to wait till the last minute and then we're at capacity, in which case we wouldn't have to, you know, we wouldn't be able to have payment on the door, but at the moment it will be.
1: Right.
2: But that's due, that could be due to change.
1: Okay.
2: And a lot of weekenders don't do day passes. They'll just do a whole weekend pass.
1: Exactly.
2: And I always find that sometimes people can't make the whole weekend.
1: Yep.
2: They might just want to come along on a Saturday night.
1: Been there, yeah.
2: And so we want to cross all the boxes, really. Yeah.
1: There's a massive car park. I looked on Google Maps at the last drop. Do we know if the car park's free?
2: It is free for residents.
1: There you go.
2: There's two car parks, and there's also a helipad. So Mr. Bank of Dave is going to be getting a call from me.
1: Got to be for Cliff Townsend, that. So on the Saturday, Spirit of Soul, we have a special occasion. Mr. Harry Cambridge, a.k.a. Luther Vandross, performing live. And believe it or not, I don't know if you have, I've never seen his work live. Apparently, he is sensational in his tribute to our Luther.
2: Fabulous artist, Harry. I've seen him many times. Great friend, a great guy. He'll keep you entertained through the evening. And he's just an all-round great entertainer. He's got a huge following.
1: Now, on the Saturday, Sue, is it Dressed to Impress? Do I need to get my tux out?
2: Yes, we're classing it as a gala ball.
1: There you go.
2: But let's just say it will be quite opulent, a little bit different, very glamorous. The room will be dressed.
1: I'm going to make sure Mrs. Bash is showing off her Matalan dress for the night.
2: Yes, get her a new frock, Bash, a new frock for the occasion.
1: What's the scenario come Sunday for the event in terms of DJ sets?
2: On Sunday, we're having a vinyl day. So we are inviting all the DJs that are with us that play vinyl if they want to join us on the Sunday. And strictly vinyl. Paul Crawley came up with, he wanted a vinyl day, digging all the old classics out. And I think it'll just be a really fun day.
1: Spirit of Soul is the talk of the town on socials at the minute. Please remind us where people should go, the website.
2: Yep, so the website is www.sosweekender.co.uk, and through there you can book the hotel, you can book weekend passes and also your day passes.
1: Oh, brilliant. Sue, many thanks for sharing your time with us today. You and your team are doing a fantastic job putting this event on. No doubt I'll see you next Soul Lounge in Bolton. Be sure to bring some more flyers.
2: Many thanks, Bash. See you soon. Bye.
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Panacea and Soul Central with a Bash, kicking off hour two with Tanya Nolan's Impossible, setting the tone for a great lineup of music with your preference in mind this hour, including, of course, a two-track Lux Zone, and it's not to be missed.

Alton Edwards, Don't Judge Me, real nice, his new single. Must give a shout out, by the way, to Dave Cyrus and his good lady Donna, who have put together one of the festivals of the year it's shaping up to be. It's in Eccles near North Manchester, if you're not familiar. A date for your diary, Bank Holiday Sunday, that's August 30th, the Monton Pop and Soul Festival. It's a fantastic day out for the family. Great lineup of DJs, including Tony Shawcross and the Bash. We're flying the flag for Panacea. And featuring live on the day, the UK's very own Kenny Thomas, Native New Yorkers, Odyssey, Stacks of Soul, amongst others. Hosted by Terry Christian. It's going to be a memory to cherish, that's for sure. You can find the link on my Basher Bangers Facebook page. Alternatively, just jump on the website, popfestivals.com.

0: Two basher mashups there. I love you more and I got you where I want you. A Marva Hicks track which I've reinvented. Hope you're enjoying the music here on Panacea. Loads more where those two beauties came from. And yes, we have a two-track love zone. Here it is. It's a belter.
1: Ladies and gentlemen, can we have your attention for a moment, please? As the soul train is now approaching the love zone.
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Love Zone, of course, for your pleasure and your pleasure exclusively. Kicked off with your man October London, Silent Treatment, a track we've been championing in recent times. The guy is just off the scale brilliant. Complete this week's Love Zone, former lead vocalist of Rolls Royce, Miss Gwen Dickey, her new single, and it's called Water.

0: MFC, if you like acronyms. This is Love, featuring Ciara Wright, a new single. I said earlier, gigs coming out of our ears at the minute. We've got another one for you. Saturday, 8th of August at the Buddha Lounge, at Bolton. It's on the retail park, which is immediately adjacent to the football stadium, so you can't miss it. Mr. Victor Haynes live on stage, and as you would expect, another great lineup of DJs. And whilst you can enjoy the very best in Thai food by booking a table earlier, you can also, if you wish, just come for the music. 9 p.m. through late. Last month, for example, the first Buddha Lounge, we were still going at 1:30, I think it was. It was absolutely brilliant. Again, I'll post all the links you need on my Basher Bangers Facebook page. Come and take a look.
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0: Alex Van Jol, Leaving All the Clouds Behind, his new single. You know, I'm pretty sure that's a hybrid of sorts. Vocal sounds both great and suspect to me. I'm guessing it's AI.
1: Yeah, girl.

0: and round in circles. Enough is enough.
1: Michael B. Sutton's new single, Enough is Enough, still going strong. And before that, MJ Soul, who's released, it has to be said, some right bangers over the last year or so. That track is new offering, and it's called Don't You Ever Stop Believing.

You know, that's the nicest thing that's dropped into my inbox over the past week or so. The Touch of the Master's Hand, new from Roland Gresham. Glorious gospel in my humble, right up my street. Also right up my street, Norma Jean Wright with her Ode to Disco, taking us out this evening. Panacea, do stay with us. Steve Howie up next. I'll catch you same time, same place next week, God willing. As always, thank you for choosing Soul Central with the Bash. We can't do this without you. And don't forget, by the way, check out all the gigs I've posted on my Bash Up Bangers Facebook page. Enjoy the rest of your weekend ahead. I'll see you later. Bye for now.

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4: The First Minister has asked for military aid from the UK government as residents in the Highland village of Nethy Bridge are evacuated due to a nearby wildfire. More than 500 firefighters have been tackling the blaze, which has raged in the Cairngorms National Park for the past 10 days. Meanwhile, three fire engines and two officer vehicles were destroyed during a major fire and explosion at an industrial site in Essex on Friday. Rick Hilton is Chief Fire Officer at Essex County Fire and Rescue Service.
5: The incident is now under control, although firefighters will remain at the scene dealing with the remaining hotspots and supporting the transition into the recovery phase.
4: A mother of a trans woman who took her own life has said more children are going to die unless the new Prime Minister acts. Alice Lipman, who's 20, spent over 1,000 days waiting for gender-affirming care when she took her own life in May 2022. And Strictly Come Dancing has revealed the five new professional dancers joining the programme. From Radio News Hub, I'm Johnny Holmes.
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1: And now, 2 hours of soul and groove to move. This is Grooveline with Stephen Howie.
2: And welcome to the show. On the way to the end, Grooveline, two more tracks from this month's album of the month from Kylie Aldis. The Grooveline Garage plays Mike Morain, and the House of Grooveline has Risk Assessment and Jackie Bennett. And on the way soon, Hannah White, Matt Early and Paul Hunt, and Sobosona Princess Frasier. But kicking off the first hour of today's show, Olivia Dean and the Ezra Collective.

That's a band I've played very little from over the years here on the show, and a guest vocalist who had never played on the show. And that's Edger Collective there, alongside the voice of Olivia Dean. That track is called No One's Watching Me, released back in 2024. Edger Collective and Olivia Dean kicking off the show for this week. Welcome to Grooveline. Another 2 hours of the best soul, jazz, funk, acid jazz, and soulful house to come. Very shortly, we'll have the first track of two today from this month's album of the month, the penultimate week of this, from Kylie Aldist. The album's called Hybrid, came out towards the start of this year. A track called Goddess is on the way from the voice of the band The Bamboos. The Grooveline Garage, but later in this hour of today's show, brand new Garage from Mike Mulrain. A track comes out this week. It's called Groove Your Body. It plays in full soon. Today's House of Grooveline in about 40 minutes time, brand new sofa house, and a wonderful track, actually one of the best releases of the year so far, from Risk Assessment and Jackie Bennett. The track's called Dance Your Troubles, comes out at the very end of this month, and it plays in full in about 48 minutes time. And on the way soon, an unreleased track from Matt Early and Paul Hunt. Sobersona and Princess Freesia on the way from a former album of the month, and a brand new track from someone called Charlie Burial. Right now, back to 2016. This is Joey Nelson on the mix of Hannah White, and That's Love.

Sunday's delicate number. Back to 2016 from Hannah Waits. That is called That's Love. That's a Joey Nelson mix of that track. On the way soon here on Groove, playing music from Matt Early and Paul Hunt, Soul Persona with Princess Freesia and Charlie Be Real, The Groove Line Garage from Mike Moraine, and A House of Groove Line from Risk Assessment and the voice of Jackie Bennett. But right now, it is time to go back to the album of the month for July 2026, playing you two tracks each week from the album Hybrid, the latest release from Kylie Aldist, came out in February. This is track one of two today. From Kylie Aldist, this is GD, Goddess.

so good. Getting some real Stock, Aitken, Waterman vibes on that. And I mean that's a compliment, that's really nice. Love the bass line on that as well, and the wonderful vocals of Paul Hunt there alongside Matt Early. That is called When Did You Stop Loving Me? Thank you to Matt and to Paul for sending that one on. Really interesting story, actually. A couple of weeks back on the show, I played Matt Early and Paul Hunt and the track Turn Around from the Grooveline Throwback, as played back in 2007 when that was a new release. And Paul actually got in touch via Instagram. He says he's got a new release coming out soon. I was like, please send it along. And as soon as I heard that, I was like, that's a great tune. I believe it's been in the can for quite some time, but that is due a release very soon. Once again, Matt Early, Paul Hunt, When Did You Stop Loving Me? Looking forward to getting that one out, released officially and supported here on the show. Thank you to Paul Hunt once again and to Matt Early for getting in touch and supporting the show. And likewise, I shall support that track to the hilt. Before that, we had today's Album of the Month track one of two today from the latest album from Kylie Aldis. The album's called Hybrid. That track was called Goddess. And the second track from that coming up in the second hour of today's show.

0: to go out to 2018, former album of the month here on the show, 8 years ago from Sober Sona and Princess Frasier. The album was called Sunset City, and that there is Blind Man's Bluff.
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0: Halfway through the first hour of today's show. On the way soon, today's Grooveline Garage, brand new garage from Mike Moran. Track called Groove Your Body out this week. Plays in full next. Also, very soon, 10 minutes time. Today's House of Grooveline track. Really nice track. Big up front track from Risk Assessment. Why can't I say that? I keep wanting to say Rick Assessment. That's something different. A Risk Assessment and Jackie Bennett. Dance Your Troubles is the name of the track. Comes out at the end of the month. Plays in full soon. And soon, new music from Charlie Be Real. A lovely track from the early 90s from Desiree. And something new from Jazz Karras. At this point, each week here on the show, we say hello and thank you to listeners who've been in touch with us after last week's show, making themselves known by email, via social media, Mixcloud and beyond. So a big hello and thank you goes to Rob Francis in Overton, Alan and Fiona in the UK, Grooveline Select Subscribers, thank you both. John McPhilbin in Minehead, also a Grooveline Select Subscriber. Paul Hunt in Spain, Dimitris Demopoulos in London, Toy Taha in the USA, to the Rendos of Soul in Ancona, Italy, Johan in Paris, Carmen Petticera in Milan, to Babs in London, Luan Correa in Sao Paulo, Brazil, Gordon Conway in Co-Winning, Lee Dawson in Lytham, also Grooveline Select Subscriber, thank you Lee, John, Jane and Florence in Lunenburg, Canada, Mel Nolan in Manchester, sorry Mel, Dan Candish in Stamford, Andy G in Ipswich, Nacho Chile Marin in Burgos, Spain, Inca on Mixcloud, and to the following Grooveline Select Subscribers, Trevor Wilson in Nottingham, and to Mark Wilde in Australia. Thank you to all of you for getting in touch over the last 7 days. 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I always try and encourage you to get in touch in the show on a regular basis, on a weekly basis if possible. That's the ideal, to know who's still there. 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

That track is Ultra Mellow. Very nice. That's Charlie Be Real. That track is called Out There For Me. That is brand new. That is out right now. Charlie Be Real and Out There For Me. Before that, today's Grooveline Garage from Mike Mulrain. The track was called Groove Your Body. Out on the 24th of July on Soul Revolution Records. That was the original mix. Also a radio edit on that one as well. Once again, Mike

playing from Risk Assessment and the voice of Jackie Bennett. That is called Dance Your Troubles. Great advice. Track comes out on the 31st of July on the Myrna Record Company label. That's a Risk Assessment club mix of that track. Two more mixes on this one as well. Once again, Risk Assessment, Jackie Bennett. Dance Your Troubles, out on the 31st of July on the Myrna Record Company label. That is today's House of Grooveline track here on Grooveline.

get so warm. Want to hear that track, that intro as well. It just makes it feel all nice inside. Back to 1991 here on Grooveline. That's a wonderful Desiree and Feel So High. We'll run things off this hour with music from Bobby D'Ambrosio and Leah Joy. But right now, something brand new from Jazz Karis. This is Love's Gone.

Brand new music here on Grooveline from Jazz Karras. That track is called Love's Gone here on Grooveline. That's almost it for the first hour of today's show. Do stay right here. Hour number two, Grooveline, is on the way. We'll round off hour number one with this former House of Grooveline track from 2014 from Bobby D'Ambrosio and Leah Joy. This is Testify, Sing, the Sacred Monster original mix of this track. Stay right here. Hour number two is on the way next.

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2: More than a dozen people have been arrested after violence erupted in Glasgow between anti-immigration and anti-racism protesters. Some 15 arrests have been made, including for possession of an offensive weapon, assault, and breach of the peace. The First Minister has asked for military aid from the UK government as residents in the Highland village of Nethy Bridge were evacuated due to a nearby wildfire. More than 500 firefighters have been tackling the blaze, which has raged in the Cairngorms National Park for the past 10 days. The Metropolitan Police is rolling out new testing kits to identify illegal e-bikes and e-scooters, with more than 2,500 of the vehicles seized so far this year. Officers carried out checks near Tottenham Court Road, seizing dozens of vehicles. Here's Superintendent Luke Baldock.
3: This bit of kit here is effectively a rolling road that measures the power that comes out of the rear wheel of a bike and determines whether it goes too fast or not. What we're saying is an e-bike shouldn't go over 15 and a half miles an hour.
2: And Lando Norris has secured pole position for the Hungarian Grand Prix. From Radio News Hub, I'm Johnny Holmes.
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1: And now, another hour of soul and groove to move. This is Grooveline with Stephen Howie.
2: And welcome to the second hour of today's show. On the way soon, today's Grooveline 3 play with three tracks back-to-back from Seb Skalski. The Grooveline throwback takes us back to November 2007 with Donny Hathaway. And on the way soon, music from October London, Prospect Park and Ben E. King. But kicking off the second hour of today's show, it's Daily.

New music here in Grooveland, kicking off the second hour of today's show. That's Daily. That track is called Slide. Daily is D-A-L-E-Y. Daily, Slide, kicking off the second hour of today's show. Welcome to that, another hour of the best soul, jazz, funk, acid jazz and soulful house. On the way soon, today's Grooveland 3 play. Three tracks back to back from the Polish DJ producer Seb Skalski, who's gone under other names as well, but we're going to focus today on the Seb Skalski name. Three tracks back to back from him on the way on today's 3 play. The Grooveland throwback after that takes us back to show 164 once again, broadcast on the 30th of November 2007. And that week on the Grooveland 3 play, we played three tracks back to back from Donny Hathaway, one of those three coming up today on the throwback. We'll have a second track from this month's album of the month from Kylie Aldist. The album's called A Hybrid, and a track called Wanna Be Where You Are. That's on the way in about 40 minutes' time. And soon, something new from Prospect Park, Dave Lee and AJ Lewis. Back to the 80s with Benny King, and something new from the Loughborough Junction-based band Katoa. And that's all coming up in the second hour of today's show. In the meantime, some more new music from the wonderful October London. This is brand new. This is Silent Treatment on Grooveland.

one of the brightest soul talents to have emerged over the last number of years. So good, brand new. That's October London. That track is called Silent Treatment, and that is out right now. And today's Grooveline 3 play, three tracks back to back from Seb Skalski, follows this from Prospect Park.

and chunky early garage vibes in that track. That's brand new from Prospect Park, Dave Lovely, as he now calls himself, and AJ Lewis in vocals. That track is called Our Love. That's Dave's Garage City remix. That is out right now on Zed Records. Once again, Prospect Park, Dave Lee and AJ Lewis. That is Our Love. On the way soon here in Grooveline, today's Grooveline throwback back to show 164 on the 30th of November 2007. The Grooveline 3 play that week, 3 tracks back to back from Donny Hathaway. One of those coming up today on a throwback. A second track from Kylie Aldist and the album Hybrid, album of the month for July 2026. And soon music from Ben E. King, Kotoa and Edbler. But right now, time for today's Grooveline 3 play, keeping the Soulful House theme going now. It's 3 tracks back to back from Polish DJ producer Seb Skalski. All 3 tracks today, actually no, it's a lie, the first 2 tracks today as featured on the House of Grooveline in the last year. The third one is not. 3 tracks back to back from Seb Skalski on the 3 play, kicking off with this, along with the

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0: Join me, Stephen Howie, this and every Saturday night at 6 here on Panacea Soul for Grooveline. 2 hours of soul, jazz, funk, acid jazz and soulful house, including two tracks from this month's album of the month, a brand new soulful house promo in the House of Grooveline, and three tracks back to back from a band or artist of your choice on the 3-play. That's Grooveline, Saturday nights at 6, right here on Panacea Soul.
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0: More details on Seb Skalski and three tracks today on 3-play. First up, you heard Hung Up, and that featured Inaya Day. Why can't I say that? Inaya Day on vocals. I've said her name for so many years, I keep messing up today. Inaya Day on vocals on that track, and that was released last year on the Phil's Paradise label. And next up, we played Teleport with Rona Ray on vocals. That was also released last year on Specular Records. And rounded off today's Grooveline 3-play with Feel the Groove, once again with Rona Ray on vocals, and that took us back to 2023, also released on Specular Records. So Seb Skalski is a Warsaw-based DJ, producer and composer. He grew up playing various instruments, including the piano, drums and guitar. He's a recipient of the Frederick Award and participant of the Red Bull Music Academy in Dublin. He and his music have been a part of the soulful house scene for the last 20 years, sometimes under other names such as Cool Daddy, Diplomatic and DJ Seb. Diplomatic's one of his main aliases, I guess. He first emerged on the scene as Seb Skalski with a 2007 house track New Generation, which came out on Local Records. Since then, he's released dozens of new tracks featuring the likes of Donna Hidalgo, LT Brown, Rona Ray and Michelle Weeks. His tracks have appeared on record labels including Purple Music, Quantage Recordings and Nervous Recordings. He is the founder and owner of Specular Records, where he releases much of his new music. His latest original track called Hurts My Pride, once again Rona Ray on vocals, that was released just in May of this year. And his remix of ABC of Funk's track Good Times is out this week on his own label. He is still therefore very much a part of the soulful house scene, so very active and in demand. Seb Skalski is now 47 years old. That's today's Grooveline 3-play, three tracks back to back from Seb Skalski. We will not do him again as Seb Skalski, but like I say, he does go under other names, so it's not impossible we may feature Diplomatic at some point, potentially. You can help choose who feature on future Grooveline 3-plays. I've got a list of all the bands and artists and DJs, producers who have featured on 3-play over the years. So Seb Skalski is now on that list. Anyone on the list means we won't do them again. So before you suggest, I do recommend you ask for a copy of the list. I'll send you a link. It's a live link, bookmark it. It's updated each week. To ask for the link or to send suggestions, email steve@groovelineonline.com. That's steve@groovelineonline.com. Also on Facebook, Instagram and Threads, @GroovelineSoul is how to find us on there. And help shape the Grooveline 3-play in future weeks here on the show. Alright now, time for today's Grooveline Throwback. Taking it back for the final time to show 164. That was broadcast on the 30th of November 2007. And the Grooveline 3-play that week in hour number 2 featured three tracks back-to-back from the soul legend Donny Hathaway. And I played on that show Flying Easy, Sack Full of Dreams and Love, Love, Love. And to be honest, I really, really wanted to go for this one. Not had it quite some time, worth a play today. This is the Grooveline Throwback, Donny Hathaway, Flying Easy.

and we return to the album of the month for December 2007, Anne Nesbitt's album This Is Love, and a track called Special Occasion. That's next week on The Throwback. On this week's show, we'll run things off soon with music coming up from Kotoa, Edbla and Skyline with Paige Sue. But right now, it is time for the second track of two today from this month's album of the month for July 2026. All through this month, playing you two tracks each week from Kylie Aldist and her album Hybrid. And this is track two today. And Wanna Be Where You Are.

Kelly Otis, Wanna Be Where You Are, from this month's album of the month for July 2026. We're going to do it another week, an extra week next week, as the last Friday of this month is the 31st of July and the Groove Lane week starts on a Friday for reasons that I know of. So two more tracks next week to round it off here on the show. This is brand new from Katoa. This is Love and Light on Groove Lane.

Brand new music here in Groove Lane from a band from Loughborough Junction in England. They're called Katoa. That is Love and Light. Katoa is K-O-T-O-A. Brand new, Love and Light here on the show.

back to 2020. That's an interlude from the Edbler collection of beats called Beats Volume 1. That is Edbler and Oct09. Just a 1 minute track there, an interlude from the album Beats Volume 1. And that's almost it for Grooveline for this week. Thank you for listening. I'm Stephen Howey. Back next week for two more hours of soul and groove to move. Two last tracks from Kylie Aldist and the album of the month for this month. The usual features as well. The House of Grooveline, Grooveline Garage, three-play throwback, and lots and lots more. Once again, check out the website, groovelineonline.com. 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Also the on-demand page, lots of stuff for free on there, and some extras for the Grooveline Select paying subscribers. All at groovelineonline.com. Do stay right here. More great music coming up at the top of the hour. I will leave you with this from Taiwanese singer Paige Su, alongside Skyline. This is Take Your Time, It's All Right, running off Grooveline for this week. Thanks for listening. Till next time, take care. Bye-bye.

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2: Three fire engines and two officer cars were destroyed in a blaze in Essex on Friday night. A number of industrial units and a field caught alight, and fertiliser inside one of the units exploded while fire crews were on the scene. Rick Hilton is Chief Fire Officer at Essex County Fire and Rescue Service.
3: Throughout yesterday afternoon, overnight and into today, firefighters have worked tirelessly in extremely challenging and hazardous conditions to contain the fire and prevent it from spreading any further.
2: 15 people have been arrested after violence broke out between anti-immigration and anti-racism protesters in Glasgow city centre. A significant police operation remains in place, with officers carrying out further inquiries and warning that more arrests are expected. The mother of a trans woman who took her own life after waiting more than 1,000 days for gender-related healthcare has urged the Prime Minister to act. Caroline Littman spoke as thousands of people took part in the annual Trans Pride March through central London. And Lando Norris has secured pole position for the Hungarian Grand Prix. From Radio News Hub, I'm Johnny Holmes.
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0: Panacea Soul. Weather.
2: Rain and drizzle spreading east tonight, mainly affecting northern and western regions, turning windier in the west but milder in the south overnight. Lows of 15 degrees.

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1: 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Panacea Soul.

And welcome along to the Soul Sorts Groovy on Panacea Soul Radio with me, Roger Williams, back this week with more fresh quality 2026 releases in this first hour. And then in hour two, taking a dip back into the Soul Sorts signature archive with some serious quality musical memories on the way. But opening this time, the RD Project and a new release of theirs called Step Into the Light, and that is the Illumination Mix. And then following the excellent Kevin East, Keep a Light On. And continuing with the pure quality, this is Mother's Favourite Child.

Big, big current favourites right now. Our man Nuruddin with his normal excellent remix work on Dave Hollis's Voodoo. And then before, one of the dance floor cuts of this year for me so far, Mother's Favourite Child featuring Sada Wright. This is Love. And up next, new into the shows, this is excellent from Velvet.

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Now out on full release, digital CD and vinyl, that is Jason Henry, a.k.a. The Monk, his new colour set called The Monk Reimagined, and you can find that on his Bandcamp page, and that is two of 10 stunners on the album, Feel the Love and Feels Like Fire. And up next, this is more class from Velvet Funk.

Another superb track from Velvet Funk, another of those albums where every track is absolute quality. That one especially so good, The Wonderful Home Is a Feeling. And from one class act to another, still loving this album so much, this is Rough Soul.

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have to say a very good evening to two lovely ladies tuned in from the walking group on the WhatsApp there, Mary and Pat. Really appreciate your company and the kind comments. And Pat, I hope everything goes well with your op in 8 days' time. And that one just played the beautiful and talented Felice Tillman and a classic mix of her current single, Never, which she kindly sent over in the week. And then before it, new music from Yolanda Park and Jay Treese, Who's Gonna Love You? And then before that, another play for our man William Richardson off his upcoming album in August, which I am properly looking forward to hearing, the track You Are So Sweet. And up to the top of the hour with another Soul Swords groove choice cut of the moment, Mother's Favourite Child. And back in hour two with a serious dive into the Soul Swords signature archives. So don't go anywhere, keep it locked here on Panacea Soul Radio.

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6: Firefighters in the UK and Europe continue to battle blazes. Liz Whittaker has the details.
7: In Scotland, the First Minister's held a meeting of his government's resilience room after police declared a wildfire in the Cairngorms National Park a major incident. In Essex, crews say they'll be working into the weekend at a fire at a large industrial unit between East Hanningfield and Rettenden. And massive forest fires have forced the evacuation of 200,000 people in southwestern France and central Spain, with residents fleeing towns near Madrid and Bordeaux.
6: A mother of a trans woman who took her own life has said the Prime Minister needs to act. Alice Lippman, who was 20, spent over 1,000 days waiting for gender-affirming care when she took her own life in 2022. Anti-war protesters gathered outside the main gates of RAF Fairford to call on Prime Minister Andy Burnham to withdraw the use of UK military bases from the US's war with Iran. So far, the UK has allowed the US to launch defensive operations. And Lando Norris took pole position for the Hungarian Grand Prix. From Radio News Hub, I'm Johnny Holmes.
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0: 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Weather.
6: Patchy rain will affect central, northern and western areas this evening, clearer in the northeast and a little rain in the southeast, breezy but mild, with lows of 15 degrees.

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1: Roger Williams. 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

and into our two old Soul Talks group here on Panacea Soul this week, dipping back into the archives. And after seeing Sue Lynn Fleming make a post about those two albums she was part of around 10 years ago, I was only writing featured tracks from them, as I loved them then and I love them now. That one just played, Nick Van Gelder and Sue Lynn from 2015, a little piece. And before it, Sue Lynn with my good buddy Dimitris on their amazing 2017 album called Sparkle. And that one of the standouts called Breathless. And I'm going to say good evening and thanks to some of you lovelies on board on my Facebook page. Sue Bradbury, the lovely Heather, Baloo Matthew, Steve Burke and my old mate Carl Smith. Hope you're all good there, mate. And also my fellow Liverpool soul sister Lorraine Owalabi. Thank you all for being here. And we continue with more from the immensely talented Dimitris. This is just beautiful, called Worthy of Your Love.

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two more pieces of serious quality music from British artists in the second hour of the Soul Sorts Groove this week. The first of those two, an incredible tune from around 2014, Garcia featuring Vince Durrell and the immense Praying for Rain. And then following, our man and good friend, singer and promoter Vic Daines, and for me, one of his coolest ever tracks from a few years ago, Picking Myself Up. And talking of Victor, don't forget, next Sunday we are back at the Bolton Soul Lounge with us three panaceas, Tony Shawcross, Bash and myself, playing the tunes along with our good buddy Mel B and special guest Chris Box, also guesting for the first time there. It's always a quality event now and it'll be great to see you there. And for details, just look on the Panacea Radio events page. And we continue next with the classy smooth grooves of Days Gone By. This is Amazing from Konya Doss.

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And as I always say with those kind of tracks, if you're going to cover something, then make sure you do it well and make it interesting. And that cover of Teddy Pendergrass's legendary Close the Door, superbly well done by Ruben Studdard some years ago. And before that, Prime Quality Obscure Independent Soul from 2013, that's Antoine Jackson, a track called Still. And the first of that three from 2014. And I think as far as the album bonus cuts go, that is up with the best ever. That is Jojo Thomas from the album Double Back Evolution of R&B, which came out in 2013. Just a stunning smooth quality soul sounds groove from start to finish. That's one called Smooth. And closing out this week, 2015 was the year for this killer gospel tune from Fun Maleo Ngozi called Abide With Me. So until same time next week, this has been the Soul Sorts Groove here on Panacea Soul Radio. I'm Roger Williams. Bye for now.

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1: 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As Sam Brown presents Panacea Soul Radio's Sunday Gospel Show, featuring some of the very best in gospel, soul, and R&B. 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
5: First Minister John Swinney has asked for military aid from the UK government as residents in the Highland village of Nethybridge are angry and frustrated amid evacuation orders due to nearby wildfires. More than 500 firefighters have been tackling the blaze which has raged in the Cairngorms National Park for the past 10 days. Meanwhile, three fire engines and two officer vehicles were destroyed during a major fire and explosion at an industrial site in Essex on Friday. Rick Hilton is the chief fire officer at Essex County Fire and Rescue Service. He says the blaze is now being tamed.
6: The incident is now under control, although firefighters will remain at the scene dealing with the remaining hotspots and supporting the transition into the recovery phase.
5: More than a dozen people have been arrested after violence erupted in Glasgow between anti-immigration and anti-racism protesters. Some 15 arrests have been made. And Strictly Come Dancing has revealed the five new professional dancers joining the programme's 2026 edition. From Radio News Hub, I'm Johnny Holmes.
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1: Firefighters in the UK and Europe continue to battle blazes. Liz Whittaker has the details.
2: In Scotland, the First Minister's held a meeting of his government's resilience room after police declared a wildfire in the Cairngorms National Park a major incident. In Essex, crews say they'll be working into the weekend at a fire at a large industrial unit between East Hanningfield and Rettenden. And massive forest fires have forced the evacuation of 200,000 people in southwestern France and central Spain, with residents fleeing towns near Madrid and Bordeaux.
1: A mother of a trans woman who took her own life has said the Prime Minister needs to act. Alice Lippman, who was 20, spent over 1,000 days waiting for gender-affirming care when she took her own life in 2022. Anti-war protesters gathered outside the main gates of RAF Fairford to call on Prime Minister Andy Burnham to withdraw the use of UK military bases from the US's war with Iran. So far, the UK has allowed the US to launch defensive operations. And Lando Norris took pole position for the Hungarian Grand Prix. From Radio News Hub, I'm Johnny Holmes.
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